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10: in order to improve efficiency and effectiveness in service delivery in Jinja district local government
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3: I think people were just lacking a direction on how to fight corruption. When Baram is announced and coming, everybody will come to look for him. It is as if Baram is now the Jesus Christ of 2026 right now in this nation.
4: The District Service Commission chairperson is paid 2 million shillings per month. And the rest of the four members are paid 400,000 per quarter. And yet the work they do is too tempting. And the temptation they go through that makes them go through this. We request that some reasonable facilitation be given to them. And then we put a framework to supervise and monitor their work. Because sincerely, these people go to work, they don't have transport, they don't have lunch allowances, they don't have airtime, they don't have anything.
0: Eraba sinzira otegeza minister Baram ni minister ya local government muiwanga Uganda ogubira bulungi ensonga da government detracted yagema okuwa government dedicated zonga bategeza anti dino 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
5: Governments return decentralized functions and resources to local governments in line with the constitution, the Local Government Act and the principle of fiscal decentralization. Whistleblower protection, witness protection and access asset recovery mechanisms to be streamlined and strengthened and made practical at the local level.
6: The operation is ongoing. Yesterday we swept in Mbarara City. We found that the people who are supposed to protect your money, with evidence, they have been stealing your money. The road money has been diverted. The money for doing everything has been diverted. City land has been sold, including cemetery. How do you sell a cemetery? How do you sell a garbage dumping site? Why are you going to dump garbage, honestly? And then you'll call Barugar a bad person, and some of these documents are given without knowledge of a chairman. The cows are smarter than the chairpersons at times. A budget of working on Kanondokira Road was, they added 216 million, which chairman even didn't know. He didn't know. They added in the budget, they changed the Solicitor General's guidance 90 times against the law. When you change Solicitor General's guidance 90 times, it's illegal, it's corruption in itself.
0: Kuru omukulembezo oyiwanga Uganda omukulu ogugwa abaire ku omumyuka weino retired major Jessica Arupu yategeziza nti enkola eyonungi ino eyokujja maiso okulondoola ku nkola ey'obugubuzi kyokka nga 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
7: The office of the Attorney General should support the ministers of local government legally to ensure that the arrests made are legitimate so that we can avoid unnecessary litigations against government at a later time. Constitutionally mandated accountability institutions carry the primary responsibility for independent investigation, prosecution, enforcement of the law, and protection of the due process. In working together, we must respect the boundaries of each institution so that our anti-corruption drive remains effective, lawful, and credible.
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8: Indeed, some of the accused person's participation was overboard. He cut off her fingers. He injected her with a ketamine. He suffocated her with a cavera. And strangled her. And was present when her fingers were cut off. And also when they finally killed her. What a role played against by her against a fellow female. And I do therefore sentence the two, A4 and A9.
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11: Victoria University Kampala bali kwaniriza applications mu intake eya March ni April 2026. 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Master of Science in Sexual and Reproductive Health eyo ya mwaka mulala n'ekitundu. Master of Arts in Peace mu Human Rights and Development nge ya myaka ebiri. Master of Business Administration mu Human Resource Management nga yona ya myaka ebiri. Master of Business Administration mu Accounting and Finance eyo yona ya myaka ebiri. Masters of Arts in Mass Communication eyo yona ya myaka ebiri. 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
2: 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Just K-Bet and vroom.
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2: 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You can also visit our website on kbet.ug for a chance to win. Just kbet and vroom. We winner.
4: He is already in the house. Everyone waiting for him with anticipation. Standing tall just above the ordinary. He is the sports maestro, king of sports info, Bueno Master. Ladies and gentlemen, it's the man himself, Jacob Yatesa, just about now on your radio. It's time. Let info flow like the waters of the Nile on your radio. Jacob Yatesa, the complete sports package in the building. You are in safe hands. Let the celebrations begin.

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1: 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Master of Business Administration mu Human Resource Management nga yona ya myaka ebiri. 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

0: 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Thanks for the good presentation. I'm Issa da Jamil, coordinator of team Mastula, sending greetings to my wife Nangobi Joeli and all supporters of Honorable Mastula and listeners of Busoga Royal FM. 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
2: 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Ambassador Charlie Sentongo. Chief Protocol. Ku behalf ya Honorable Cheyune. The Minister of the
1: Acting
2: Minister of Foreign Affairs today. Presented the order awards for outstanding artistry and cultural influence to Shiba Karungi. Nti. Recognizing her contribution to projecting Uganda's cultural identity across Africa and beyond. Agamba, culture remains a strategic pillar of Uganda's foreign policy. So, advancing people-to-people relations, economic diplomacy, tourism, trade, and investment, while strengthening Africa's shared heritage. Bamusimi, okwanti, a portrays asize chifananyi cha kalicha ye Uganda.
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13: 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IQUISAT. 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Yeah. yawe. 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
1: There are those who have been calling me that same Jew. Son, the head of the country's military, appoints his brother in charge of wealth distribution, appoints his son-in-law in charge of the country's export, and above all, appoints his wife, his sick wife, Minister for Education. You do not need a PhD holder in history to tell you that you have been turned into slaves. That's what happens. You are no longer citizens. You no longer have a relationship with certain citizens and their leaders. You are slaves. That's how his family looks at all of us. Slaves can be tortured for the pleasure of their masters. Their screams and agony and pain becomes music and entertainment to the masters. That's what videos and images of Dr. Kizza Besigye corrupting in the courts of law, fighting for his legal right constitution for representation means to me. This Besigye provided medical care to Mr. Museveni when he was executing a liberation war in the Ruwero jungles 1981-1986. And he continued providing that care even when they took power. Besigye's immediate human need when he collapsed was medical response, and there were people in that court providing. And I watched in disbelief as they ordered the ramshackle ambulance to come and take him initially to Luzira and finally to Mulago. Judge Baguma, in whose hands Dr. Besigye was dying and continues to die, he tweeted to his office and I think called his masters to break the good news. And what was that good news? Is that the man that you don't like has collapsed. They must have, the masters of Waguma must have promised him a fat reward for continuing to inflict judicial terror on Dr. Kizza Besigye. And for the last 1 year since he was abducted in Mbarara, I think Sam Mugumia's pain has been entertainment and music to General Muhoozi Kainerugaba. My brother, the Honorable Erias, has been literally crying to this videos, please at least afford me the opportunity to go and seek medical care. And what Judge Matovu did was to say, no, I need a certificate from Mulago to show that Mulago is very sick. Someone who has been in Mulago, Matovu wants a certificate from Luzira, as if Luzira prison is a medical facility. That's how far we have sunk as a country. That Mulago, for the last 45 days, he cannot be afforded an opportunity. I think they want him also to slowly die, because that's what Moses Kainerugaba said, that he will execute Besigye and Lukwago. What about Umuanga Chivumbi? I met Umuanga Chivumbi 1995, both of us students in Mitchell Hall at Makerere, seeking knowledge to better our lives and the lives of people in our country. He has been messed up, abducted. For 19 days, nobody knows where he is. And they later abandoned him at a police facility. Those who had been claiming they don't know where he is. He has a sad story to tell. That's why people have started running away from Uganda. My brother, the owner of Kyagulanyi Ssentamu, is in America. He left his house in Uganda.

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1: There are those who have been calling me that semuju social media is saying you are selling your house. These houses are now meaningless to us. We are fighting for our lives and lives of our comrades who are in prison. Hundreds are in Ruzira, in Chitalia. These souls have committed no crime, but the masters extract pain because that's what gives them entertainment. Collectively, I want to urge all of you Ugandans, we need to fight back and to reclaim our country. And I want to promise you, I will use all the energy in my body to continue fighting in my smaller way.
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6: What is only provided as services offered by Pinnacle in their website is integrated security management and risk management.
7: Ministry
6: of Works.
7: Thank you. To add on what Honorable is saying,
8: he's giving information on it.
7: We want you to provide the experience of Pinnacle on the tollgate business. We also want to check in that experience if they have handled the amounts, the specific contracts, to this tune of amount of money they are managing right now.
1: Tokerezi Kenya kunisente bo wakachika ako akalondo labrunji ensonga. 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
9: The question is simple. Yeah. What roles did Aegis do?
10: The roles is that Aegis was supposed, that Aegis was doing and is currently doing more than is clearly specified in the bid that was submitted by.
9: Okay, we are asking you, want to understand.
10: So one of the things is the patrols that they do on the road operation.
9: Please. For you to give Aegis a contract, Honorable Fred clearly stated, we needed a company that had the experience of a certain period. But now Aegis has come from France because it has the experience. France because that's what they told us. Because it has the experience. But all the work is being done by a Ugandan company. So we're asking you, this company that came from France, that had a lot of experience that the ministry didn't have, what did it do?
7: No.
1: Ababu yinzo kufuwa kumu district ye kayunga bavire yobala bulaino bategeza kunsonga ya kerere aswiso obungi mkutu ndogweyo mutawuni kansi ye kayunga ngaba kulembezi bategezi zanti kerere erikuwa 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
1: Under no procedure would be required as the legislature to know the performance of our missions, peacekeeping missions in these countries, and then would be able to assess and determine whether surely we are doing very well to release another force to a very risky, high risk region like the Gaza Strip. The speaker, because this is in the Gaza Strip, unlike these other countries I've mentioned, it is urban warfare and it becomes very difficult to distinguish between combatants and civilians, and therefore the risk of ambushes is extremely high. And I would want to, as a parliament of Uganda, to be as protective to our forces as much as possible. Mr.
2: Right, Honorable Speaker, this is a matter of life and death, which we cannot process, or we may not process as parliament, without serious considerations, because you've stated that we must pass it because there is some arrangements.
3: No. Please, I said you must consider, and that is either accepting or rejecting. You must pass.
2: Right, Honorable Speaker, it will be unfair for us to reject or to accept without doing the work the way Parliament is supposed to do it. The matter of deploying our soldiers to a very risky place like Gaza, where Israel strikes every now and again, Right Honorable Speaker, cannot be just casually passed here. We have to prepare enough.
0: Kale nsubira owulira ebigambo ebyabakulu. 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

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Those MPs are right 100% because our fellow Ugandans are going to die from there for nothing. We are here tuned. Kale Aaron ku Aaron. Aaron is the chicken masters in Nakalama. We bali kubangolio Amsalongo kunyambroze from Kanankamba Kalido. Thanks for updating the nation. Oliko oli uliriza kale. Good evening Royal presenter Amuliago Trevor. Bugologuma Bukanga sub county Luka district. Thanks for the show. In Uganda olemwa greetings to my mami kale. We bali kubangolio Cosmos Namutumba. Uganda bwetyo ategeza nti Uganda etyo bweri. Thanks to Baime for the show. I'm Paul from Buwanda, Luoka District. We love this program because it keeps us updated wherever. But kale, message yo esobo ile kuba ngetuka. Good evening, our number one. Mtuwe mtuwana wana. Botugwa mumbi timu ida. Good evening, our number one radio presenter. But I pray for Dr. Kiza Besigye and our country. Ya mkitimbo deriko kuva mu district ye kamuli ya lisabira bwa Dr. Kiza Besigye nensi ye. 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Let's mju be careful, basement is there for them. 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Good evening Mr. Tubaime Amunolo Jamel okuva na Wampanda Butagaya. Is there any opposition leader who is safe, including all who is civilians anyway? TD oba mwena muli safe ba civilians. Thanks for the show. I'm Steven Msisi wa chapati na suti. 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Thanks for your presentation. I'm Fahad from Bulumba, student of Muna Bulumba SS Kalido. Kale I'm honorable Ogema Simon, district council Ambulamuti. Kingdoms grow and do decline. NRM and Mohos, their time is coming. Kale, thanks for the show. Luzungu. Omusano, thanks for the show. On your presentation, I'm Simon from Mau Moluka. The power belongs to those ones who have powers. And the time will come. Basobolo okuba nga bajja. Oyati bwakobye Nganda Joseph, the teacher from Nampirika. This government is ready. True loss on gunpoint. No joking at all. 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Good evening, thanks for the show. Sir, we have to pray for our mother and Uganda, cause what is going on is not good for sure. Amombabazi here in Kamuli. 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
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I thank you for the show. I'm proud of you, teacher. I'm Isaac Success in Ebutaleja. Want Isaac Success? Ebutaleja, sorry. Kali. I'm proud of you, teacher. I'm Isaac Success in Ebutaleja. I want to tell you that I ever read history and we heard about people like Napoleon, Metternich, Hitler, Nabisoma Mwiso paper 3. Very powerful, but they left because there is no sentence saying the rise and rise. I want to assure you that those people will live. Amazima gene, message eno njenze. 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
0: related to the present,
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0: So we are relating the past to the present
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0: 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Vira radio.
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0: 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Ali ku line. Yes, sir.
1: Yes, sir. Kale
0: 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Kale
1: kale. Yes, sir. Yes, sir. Yes,
2: sir.
1: Yes, sir. Yes, sir. Yes, sir. Yes, sir. Yes, sir. Yes,
0: sir. Yes, sir. Yes, sir. Yes, sir. Yes, sir. Yes, sir. Yes, sir. Yes, sir. Yes, sir. Yes, sir. Yes, sir. Yes, sir. Yes, sir. Yes, sir. Yes, sir. Yes, sir. Yes, sir. Yes, sir. Yes, sir. Yes, sir. Yes, sir. Yes, sir. Yes, sir. Yes, sir. Yes, sir. Todaga ali kulain.
3: Hello.
0: Wanji?
3: Ndio Saidi na Mato.
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11: Thank you. To add on what Honorable is saying,
12: he's giving information on it.
11: We want you to provide the experience of Pinnacle on the toll gate business. We also want to check in that experience if they have handled the amounts, the specific contracts. To this tune of amount of money they are managing right now.
0: Kati yesintibu wakachiko kano, aninyeza nyo aba antu, aba wa kontrakti, banaba Pinnacle, okubanga ate bebasoloza sente, mubutamanya.
13: The question is simple. Yes. What roles did Aegis do?
14: The roles that Aegis was supposed, that Aegis was doing and is currently doing more than is clearly specified in the bid that was submitted by
13: Okay, we are asking you, want to understand.
14: So one of the things is the patrols that they do on the road, the road operation.
13: Please. For you to give Aegis a contract, Honorable Fred clearly stated, we needed a company that had the experience of a certain period. But now Aegis has come from France because it has the experience. France, because that's what they told us. Because it has the experience. But all the work is being done by a Ugandan company. So we're asking you, this company that came from France, that had a lot of experience that the ministry didn't have, what did it do?
15: No.
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21: And we help children from the street to get their lives back, became worthful for other people, for our God, and that is what we're trying to do, and to support them and bring new lives. That is what we try. And today we have a special day here on Masaseko School because we're visiting this school and we saw a nice school with quality, and we believe that every child is a child of God and has hope to become a worthful person. So that is what we like to bring here. Thank you.
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Boom sports tips. 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Iwenda wota. 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